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1: I'm Jeff Davis. Just kicked off another long set of the greatest hits back-to-back, Son of a Gun. Carly Simon has new music out. Her album called Comes in Waves has a new single called Howl. You can check that out on YouTube. Here she is. You're So Vain, the greatest hits back-to-back.

Sunny 101.7. Simon and Garfunkel are on the way. Also, the Steve Miller Band. I'm Jeff Davis. Just after 9 o'clock, the new album by Prince called Timeless has been released. Songs you'd never heard before, nobody did. He recorded them between 1977 and 2016. It's Purple Rain. I never meant to

0: sorry, but we couldn't stuff this song into the overhead bin. You're going to have to make room for some down by your legs. Thanks in advance.
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Money 101.7, Canton's greatest hits. Beach Boys getting back to their tour later this month. I'm Jeff Davis. Happy Thursday. Heading towards 10 o'clock. And more of the greatest hits. Doing them back to back. It's Aerosmith, Walk This Way.

Sunny, 101.7. I'm Jeff Davis. Just after 10 o'clock, it's another long set of the greatest hits back-to-back. Journey and the Righteous Brothers are coming up. ABBA's celebrating the 50th anniversary of this song. A couple of new vinyl reissues. One sparkly, one black.

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1: Only 11 days left for the Boys of Summer. Jeff Davis back into another long set of the greatest hits. It's Billy Joel.

Love what you're hearing. I'm Jeff Davis. 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

Sunny 101.7, just after 11 o'clock. I'm Jeff Davis, less than an hour away from wrapping up a Thursday evening, getting us into Friday. Neil Diamond is on the way. Aerosmith, too. Donna Summer, we know you're working hard. Third shift. It's the greatest hits back to back.

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1: Today, 9/11, and they're doing the 25th anniversary of the September 11th attacks today. Cyndi Lauper performing, and of course, they'll illuminate their facades.

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1: So football season, of course, kicked off earlier this week, but Sunday, that's when it really goes down. How do you feel about it? Are you surviving football season or thriving during this time? 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
1: 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It is Christina. We've got some Green Day coming up. Tone Loc, Paul McCartney on the way. And Bonnie Tyler, 12 Cups of the Heart is next.

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Canton's greatest hits, Sunny 101.7. So did you hear? The Girl Scouts will launch two new cookies for the 2027 season, including one for dogs called Patch Pals. It's basically like a soft-baked blueberry muffin-flavored treat. And for humans, they'll have an allergy-friendly cookie called Sparkables. It's kind of an oatmeal situation with chocolate chips, and it avoids the major food allergens like peanuts, eggs, and milk. I think that's awesome. All-inclusive. We love that.

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1: Well, we vow to never forget September 11th and the 25th anniversary. It'll be commemorated with a special tribute in New York City tonight and the projection of the two blue beams where the Twin Towers once stood.

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1: 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Bananas, potatoes, Costco hot dogs. 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I always make it for super cheap at my house. 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
1: Let's once and for all talk about how many steps a day and how much water per day is really and truly recommended. Just, you know, in opposition to everything that we have been told or what we assume. We saw a couple of headlines this week. I sprinkled them into three things to know, but let's just get down to it. You want to start with water?
2: Sure.
1: The eight ounce glasses a day has no scientific basis. It was a general guideline that we first started hearing in the 1940s. And people, and it's easy to remember, eight ounce glasses a day. They say first of all, it's important to get water. Water does a lot of heavy lifting in your body. It is about everything. 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
0: That's why they say the first thing, if you feel tired and you've had a good night's sleep, check to make sure you've had enough water.
1: 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It regulates your body temperature. It transports your nutrients around, removes waste. You knew that. It keeps your joints and tissues all squishy and functional.

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Sunny 101.7, Canton's greatest hits. Good morning. Now that it's after 10 o'clock, it's me, Martha Quinn, on hand with a nonstop parade of classics that'll reach into your chest, grab your soul, and lift you up like Bryan Adams. Straight ahead, this is Alana Miles. The good thing is when one classic hit ends, there's another one ready to go.

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Shout out Brian in Seattle. 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

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Tonight, Cyndi Lauper is taking part in a historic live broadcast, live from New York City. Find out the details in your News That Rocks at 11:40. I'm Martha Quinn with Heart.

She was the one who introduced the hits we love during her MTV days. And she's still here playing them. The Martha Quinn Show. 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Canton's greatest hits.

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Heading towards Friday afternoon together, you've got me, Martha Quinn. 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

0: Sunny 101.7, Canton's greatest hits. As we head towards 1 o'clock, Martha Quinn here with some big NFL news. The Seattle Seahawks' new owners are promising the white 90s era throwback uniforms are coming back next year. Brian, you're delivering mail right now in Seattle. Are you a fan?
1: Go Hawks.
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1: 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And at the heart of it all was Martha Quinn. 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

happen? She helped launch it. Blast off. Right on our TVs. And now she's right here on the radio. This is the Martha Quinn Show. Canton's greatest hits. 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

0: 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Martha Quinn with you on Corny Joke Friday, the day your comedy shines.
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You can do it. You can finish your Friday to-do list. Martha Quinn here with the songs that will help you. Wham is going to be up just after 2 o'clock. And right now, some Michael.

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Sunny 101.7, Canton's greatest hits. You will be so glad if you declutter this one category of items in your house before the end of September. Find out what it is in your wellness shot in just a few minutes. Right now, it's Wham! With me, Martha Quinn.

0: Hamilton's greatest hits, Sunny 101.7. What's going on? I hope you're having a fantastic Friday. Martha Quinn with you. If you have trouble decluttering, there's one category of clutter that if you clear it out before, let's say, the end of September, you'll feel so good and your house will feel lighter. This is the help you out moment that comes up each afternoon right here, your wellness shot. Clear out summer clutter before it's hanging around your closets and becomes winter clutter. And I'm talking about bathing suits, goggles, and pool toys. They don't need to be taking up space mentally or in your home once it's September, unless you live somewhere where it stays warm all year long. If you are somewhere where it starts to get cooler, donate those goggles or bathing suits you don't need anymore. Your kids have outgrown. Pack up the rest until next summer and take this opportunity to bring out your cool weather gear so you're all ready to go before it gets cold and you're not digging through your closets for, you know, where are those boots? Let's get it done. Choose one thing to do this weekend. You'll feel so much better. Martha Quinn with you. I hope you're having an awesome Friday. Yay.
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before streaming, before playlists, there was Martha Quinn and the music videos that moved us all. 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

Sunny 101.7, Canton's greatest hits. What you doing? You know what I'm doing. I'm sitting here playing new records, but how about you? What are you doing? I'm Martha Quinn. Let me know. 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Here's Joan Jett.

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1: Are you kidding me? How did I never know this? Late breaking news on the Martha Quinn Show. Did you know you can order movie theater popcorn to your house, like the AMC Mega Bag from, you know, the usual suspects, DoorDash, Uber Eats, Grubhub. 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Who are you driving for right now?
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1: Luke, thanks for listening, and I got to try this. I am such a movie theater popcorn fan. My husband and I have gone into the local theater down the street from our house and said, hey, can we just come in and get some popcorn? So yeah, try it out this weekend. If you're jonesing for some movie theater popcorn, you can try just ordering some. If you're in Florida and Luke brings some to your house, you know, just remember he rocks out with us here. That deserves a little something, something. All right, then listen, I'm Martha Quinn. Journey is straight ahead.
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Sunny 101.7, Canton's greatest hits. It's almost 3 o'clock and I'm Martha Quinn. We'll duck out. 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Have a great weekend. 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
1: Lou Gramm might be done touring, but Foreigner most definitely is not. In fact, they're kicking off another one on the 16th. Didn't they just wrap up their tour with Skynyrd? 30 shows through February. Should be fun. A few minutes past 4 in America's greatest city. 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

0: 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Wouldn't it be nice if we had a talkback request right about now?
1: Oh my God, I absolutely love this station. You guys are killing it. I'm out for an afternoon walk and would love to hear it. Let's go!

Britain's greatest hits. Sunny 101.7. A little after 5 o'clock in America's greatest city. Officially the weekend with Jeff Rowe on the radio. And can we make every work week last only 4 days? I know there's been talk about trying that forever, but no one has been able to do it.

0: 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Sunny 101.7. Jeffrey T with a shout out to Maria. She called 833-RADIO-JT. That's 833-723-4658. Still listening on the job, even though it's after 5?
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29: 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I feel like a
30: woman. My name is Jessa. One of the things I love the most about working for United Healthcare is that everybody matters. Every moment matters. There's a person behind every problem. I care because it's what I was put on this earth to do.
31: I'm Ben, and I work at United Healthcare. I am just one piece of a larger puzzle, but every piece matters. It's more than just work. We want to make the healthcare system better for everyone. I care because I want to make a difference. That's what committed to care means to me.
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1: 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I will share mine in just a few.

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1: This is Jeffrey T. Can you believe it's been 25 years since the attacks on 9/11? I think anyone who was old enough at the time remembers exactly where they were and what they were doing when the news first broke. I was doing a morning radio show in Chicago, and the night before, which was a Monday, I didn't feel very well, so I decided to call in sick for the 11th. And since I couldn't sleep that night, I was up very early watching TV the next morning when they broke in with the first plane crash. Blew my mind. Since I grew up in New York City, I'd never seen anything like that. And all I could think was, oh my God, what happened on that plane? How many were on board? How many were at work in the World Trade Center at that hour? It was almost 9 a.m. Then the second plane hit, and suddenly I knew what happened. We all did. I spent a lot of time in those buildings when I was a kid. There was a shopping mall at the base of the towers. I had family and friends in New York, so the odds were I knew people there that day. Then the Pentagon attack, the crash in Pennsylvania, once those passengers took over from the hijackers. It was overwhelming, to say the least. And I felt guilty because I had taken the day off and I wasn't on the air to do my job and try to help people through this. But to be honest, I'm not sure if I could have. I wouldn't know how. I still don't. But I think it's important for all of us to remember and talk about it. Share it with our kids who may have been too young or not even born at the time. Thank you so much for listening. I'd be happy to do the same for you anytime.
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Just past 6 in America's greatest city. Jeffrey T. on National Make Your Bed Day. 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You're just going to mess it up again later. But for some odd reason, it does give you a sense of accomplishment. 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

101.7. Jeffro off the radio, and Michelle Faye still missing in action. Hopefully, once she gets back, she's got some adventures to recap. Thanks for hanging out. Enjoy your weekend. We'll do this again Monday. Jeff Davis, up next.

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2: I'm Jeff Davis filling in Friday evening on the 70s at 7. John Lennon, Andy Gibb coming up for you. BTO, they're back on the road next year for the No Speed Limit Tour. Kicks off in January. You ain't seen nothing yet.

Sunny 101.7. It's the 70s to 7. I'm Jeff Davis. Did you know Joe Walsh played lead guitar on two of Andy Gibb's number one hits? I Just Want to Be Your Everything and Love Is Thicker Than Water had Joe on guitar, but uncredited on the record. Just so happens he was down the hall recording Hotel California. We're shadow dancing now.

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I'm Jeff Davis, and despite what you may have heard, Frankie Valli is not retiring. His brother put out a statement saying that he was, but no, he's fine. Here we go, Supertramp.

Money 101.7. I'm Jeff Davis. We start your day with a daily dose of good news. It's the morning pick-me-up at 7:10 with Murphy, Sam, and Jody. They're back Monday morning right here on Canton's Greatest Hits. 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

Sunny 101.7, Canton's greatest hits. Manfred Mann's Earth Band coming up as we roll through another long set on the 70s at 7. I'm Jeff Davis. Stevie Wonder celebrating the 50th anniversary of his album Songs in the Key of Life. He'll do a couple of shows in Detroit at the Fox Theater in December. He's coming up right after Blondie.

Canton's greatest hit, Sunny 101.7. Just after 8 o'clock, I'm Jeff Davis. Got the Beatles and Sticks coming up. It's more of the greatest hits back-to-back for you all weekend long. Thanks for making us your number one preset on the free iHeartRadio app. That way, you just tap and we're right there for you. It's the greatest hits back-to-back, and it's easy with presets on the iHeartRadio app. Denise Williams.